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1: 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Everything.

overseas they won't chop me like suya. 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Omo my wrist did they cold, did they freeze oh. 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

Melang, umami si Timeless FM. After a long time of wondering, where is he and what is he doing? I'm here to confirm that the king of Afro beats is back, baby. Kibaka yena Davido. He's back with a brand new album and I'm talking hit after hit. Thank you, Davido. Thank God.

0: it so. 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Smack that. Oh, smack that.
1: Hey, convict.
0: Smack that. I want some more. Smack that.
1: Convict.
0: You got a name, cop?
2: Jack Gates. I need your help finding a witness.
0: What makes you think I want to help him? Matter of fact, what's in it for me?
2: 24-hour lease from this place. 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
0: So when do we get started?

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Nilitamani kwa rubani, nirushe ndege, nimeisha kufuga kuku. Okay, vete ni ndege.

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0: Hello. 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Can you speak up? A little louder, I still can't hear you. Just kidding. Leave a message at the beat.
1: At the tone. Please record.
2: Unasikiliza Mazingira FM 91.7.